0: Ready to serve?
1: This is the most beautiful dish. Head chef of restaurant must be you, definitely, Mark.

0: to be head chef? Don't you know this position is mine?
1: Busy to talk now.
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I don't want to be a chef here. I just come to learn how to cook for someone.